0: or 0.7.
1: Take one, pass it down. Take one, pass it down.
0: Trying to stick to my stride.
1: Take one, pass it down.
0: You dropped it, bro. Welcome to the first time,
2: bad boss, fast cars, and we get your background. Welcome to the first time, bad boss, fast cars, and we get your background.
1: AJ,
2: fast cars, nigga, get your background. 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
3: 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Come on the other side.
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1: And I love the Yankees.
0: Gita's just fine.

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choosing, then you lose it. You need to wake up and stop snoozing. Pay attention, it's a movement. We out of every Sunday, baby, and we cruising.

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1: Say your name like a mantra. In the back of a Hyundai Elantra. What you doing to me, baby, don't go. If you've been good, I'm your karma. If you've been bad, I'm a ghost gonna haunt ya. Cause I really, really, really, really want ya. Yeah, I really, really, really want ya. Yeah, I really, really.

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It's a very special song. We love to play this song together. It's a love song. So thank you so much for your love and your warmth, your presence. You're amazing, guys. Es un placer, de verdad.

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This is not high life music. This is the highest life music. The Zoe life. Our own is highest life music. Say highest life music. Eternal life is the highest life. 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

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I deal with these niggas, I don't even play with Kaden. I'm like Superman, I'm like Mr. Mason. But shady on the K-Lo, bitch, I might be Jason.

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I'm a G and a ruler, nickname me Mr. Mason. Too famous, I'm way too famous. 10 chains on, watch them glitter and dangle. 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

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I'm a G and a ruler, nickname me Mr. Mason. Captain Save, I was trying to fight Debo. 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It's a massacre, it's butt on the sheet covers. 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Heat sparking, double parking Bentleys, then we speed off. Play with these niggas, I don't even play with cadence. Somebody hold my guns, cause they say I'm too famous. Judging by my wrist, Mr. Biggs, it's contagious. I'm a G and a ruler, nickname me Mr. Mason. Play with these niggas, I don't even play with cadence. Somebody hold my guns, cause they say I'm too famous. Judging by my wrist, Mr. Biggs, it's contagious. 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

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Play with these niggas. I don't even play with Caden. I'm a G and a ruler. Nickname me Mr. Mason. 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

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I'm a G and a ruler, nickname me Mr. Mason. 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

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I'm a G and a ruler, nickname me Mr. Mason. Captain Save, I was trying to fight Debo. 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

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Judging by my wrist, Mr. Biggs, it's contagious. I'm a G and a ruler, nickname me Mr. Mason. Play with these niggas, I don't even play with cadence. 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Judging by my wrist, Mr. Biggs, it's contagious. I'm a G and a ruler, nickname me Mr. Mason.

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1: 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I know she disappointed, cause I'm tired of my skin. 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

0: seen me dancing, bro?
1: Yeah.
0: You was the nigga that was dancing earlier. You ain't even that tight. I can beat you, bro.
1: Want to see?
2: Yeah, show me what you got.